right. I can't go wrong trying to make things right. Go wrong trying to make things right. You know what that's like when your heart's on ice. Double them, put on man's life. Don't speak the language to me, that's a seeing man's signs strictly off the hype. Picking a side, help me to the side. Without the advice, I promise I'm fine. Like, look, I've been doing alright. Tell me you love me, it seemed like you hate me. Send a text, I mean, get there. I can't trust, I would risk my safety. Been a place where God can't save me. And the truth is, I might go back. The truth is, I like when a good girl's bad. Believe me, you need me, it's not that deep. What you bring to the table, you can't just eat. No, that's

Shit got me tripping. Fighting with my demons, and my demons is winning. I feel like don't nobody ever feel how I feel. And I ain't never sober, baby girl, I get hot still. She said, boy, don't sip lean and pop pills. It's 50 degrees, and I can tell that you hot still. But I don't know what you on. Feel so right to do wrong. Can't buy love, it don't come with a coupon.

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If things go wrong, it's just incidental. My bad, never got the memo. You never have fun while you're in the limo. Yeah, you wanna ride in the six. You wanna dine in the six. And when I lean for the kiss, you said I'll probably send you some pics. And

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A seasoned veteran in his own time, on the battlefield he gained respectful fame, with many medals of bravery and stripes to his name. He grew a beard as soon as he could to cover the scars on his face, and always urged his men on.

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They tell me Chubb's the only one that get your hand-me-downs. 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And Baka got a weird case, why is he around? Certified lover boys, certified pedophiles. 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

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Rack City, bitch. Rack City, bitch. 10, 20s and the 50s, bitch. Rack City, bitch. Rack City, bitch. Rack City, bitch. Rack City, bitch. Rack City, bitch. Rack City, bitch. 10, 20s and the 50s, bitch. 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

0: with all my rags. 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
1: 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Hundreds, hundreds. 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
0: Rack City.

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Listen. All I want is money, ho. 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

I want the cash, I want that now. No, I'm not checking the price, I swipe my card on any amount. Euros, pesos, dollars, pounds. In Berlin, I'm getting it in. I got off the plane and I just touched down. I'm here right now, man, glove discount. I want a million, not 1K. I'm greedy, I want a full slice of the cake. Chasing a bag, I've been trying to get paid. Getting the money in different ways. Whatever the weather in different seasons. Still working, even out in the rain. In the studio.